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1: Hey guys from 4FM, I just wanted to say a huge thanks to you to support the track. It means the world for us. Have a beautiful day.

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You know I got it, baby, what do you want? 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

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There was a time I was living as a prisoner inside my own mind, and there

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1: 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It means the world for us. Have a beautiful day.

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FM. 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'Cause that's the way we like to do it.

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